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Eagles Hotel California, 30 minutes commercial free, and your all request Friday night continues with a great choice from Chris. Chris is in Romera, and he wanted to send this out to his father and son, the living years, Mike and the Mechanics. Dad, I'm thinking of you too.

0: Shine down, Killing Fields, Barry's Rock Station, Rock 95. Welcome to the weekend and your all request Friday night. Who's this?
1: Can I pick a song?
0: You sure can.
1: Can you play Rockstar by Nickelback?
0: And what's your name?
1: Riley.
0: Riley, you want to send that out to anybody?
1: Oh, well, my papa.
0: Oh, I will definitely do that. Do you want to be a rock star someday?
1: Yep.
0: Well, this is step one. You're getting on the radio already.
1: Thank you.

0: Nation, Rock 95. We remember the late, great Frank Beard, one of ZZ Top's members we lost this week at just after 70. Ironically, the only member without the beard, two-thirds of ZZ Top have left us. To Johnny O, and to the several other texts and calls we got all wanting a ZZ Top song to pay tribute, there's some legs, one of the best videos of all time as well. Let's check in with Brendan Devine for what's happening in traffic.
1: Hey there, McCauley. Looking good out there right now. The 404 northbound is clear. There's some traffic southbound from Finch down to the 401 light traffic. The 400, it's clear both north and southbound. 27 looks good. Highway 11, Yonge Street, that's County Road 4. It's looking good as well as you make your way through Innisfil right up into Barrie. I do see that there's still that closure on Mapleview east of Yonge for that investigation. That's between Anisha Drive and Royal Jubilee. And I'm also seeing this vehicle still there at your and Big Bay Point. If you're traveling through Barrie, the 400 is in excellent shape both directions and to the north of us as well. 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I'm Brenda Devine. 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
0: Yeah, I saw you there. You don't need to tell me that.
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0: Okay, how this works is I call out your name.
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0: New 3 days grace. Don't want to go home tonight. For Jeffrey, by request at 721 Rock. Went to see them at Casino Rama back in July. Rush Limelight, Four Non Blondes, what's up? And the cue to call for the Rock, Paper, Scissors Invitational. Someone's going to be $2,500 richer at the sporting event of the year. Who's this?
1: This is Will.
0: Will, what are you up to tonight?
1: Just getting ready to go to work.
0: Getting ready to go to work?
1: We're at a convenience store at night.
0: Okay.
1: I do what you got to do.
0: Yeah, someone's got to do it. How do you pass the time?
1: Not look at the clock.
0: Well, you can play rock, paper, scissors with every customer that comes in and see what your record is at the end of the night.
1: Yeah, I think I do pretty good.
0: Yeah, you need the practice because you're coming to the Canadian Brew House to play for $2,500.
1: Awesome.
0: Let's play right now. Rock, paper, scissors, shoot.
1: Paper.
0: I got scissors. I got you. But you're not warmed up, so be warmed up by September 18th. Best of luck to you.
1: Thank you.
0: It's time to check in with Brenda Devine for Cottage Country Traffic.
2: Good evening, McCully. Not a lot to complain about if you're traveling on the major routes south of the Barrie area. The 404 is clear both directions, as is Highway 400. Same deal on 27. Highway 11, County Road 4, that's in excellent shape as you make your way through Barrie and to the north of us. Just a reminder, the northbound 400 off-ramp to Dunlop is closed. We've also still have this vehicle off to the side here at Huronia and Big Bay Point, and this closure on Mapleview as well for an investigation east of Yonge between Neshaw and Royal Jubilee. 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I'm Brenda Devine. More traffic in minutes on Rock 95.
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0: Leonard Skinner's on Barry's Rock Station, Rock 95. Thanks to Brian from Barry, who said, "Tuesday's gone from Skinner, please, because it is Friday. And in the blink of an eye, it will be Tuesday once again." Well, we're not trying to fast forward through time, Brian, but thanks for making your request known via text at 721-ROCK. Who's this?
1: Hey, it's Dave.
0: Dave, what can I do for you?
1: Hey, can you play Somebody to Love by Queen?
0: Sure thing. Anybody in particular you're going to send that out to?
1: Yeah, my beautiful wife, Jen.
0: Very good move, my friend. Very good move.
1: Right on. Thanks, brother. Keep up the good work.
0: Dave's getting the brownie points tonight. Tell her to get ready. Her song's coming up next. First, check of the roads with Brenda.
2: Good evening. Looking good out there. Not seeing any delays on the major routes, north or southbound 400, or Highway 404, Highway 27, Highway 11, all looking good. Heading through Barrie, the north and southbound 400 are clear. And looking good to the north of us, if you're traveling in Barrie, looks like we still have that closure on Mapleview for that investigation east of Yonge between Lilly and Neshaw. And just a reminder of some rain in the forecast, so make sure you want to check that windshield washer fluid, top it up, make sure you're good to go. 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I'm Brenda Devine. 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

0: Firewoman for Terry from Dina on Barry's Rock Station, Rock 95. Green Day in there as well. It's your All Request Friday night. I'm McCulley. Who's this?
1: Hey, McCulley. How you doing?
0: I'm well.
1: Good. It's Sean.
0: What's going on, Sean?
1: Oh, not much. Out in the backyard. Kids in the pool, listening to some tunes.
0: So not a productive gardening kind of backyard excursion, a relaxing one.
1: It's a relaxing one tonight. I had a long week.
0: Let's make it better for you. What do you want to hear?
1: Well, McCulley, if you could play Two Steps Behind, Going Out to Lisa.
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0: with Thief on Barry's Rock Station, Rock 95. That's by request via text for Corey at 721 Rock. Who's this?
1: Hi, it's Sue. How are you?
0: I'm well, Sue. What's going on?
1: Just chilling and enjoying a beautiful sunset.
0: Oh, where are you looking at the sunset from?
1: Little Bosley Island in Honey Harbor.
0: Oh, sounds gorgeous.
1: It is.
0: Well, let's crank up the radio and put some audio to that visual.
1: That would be wonderful. Can you play Heaven Knows by Pretty Reckless?

0: Barry's Rock Station, Rock 95, Pretty Reckless, Heaven Knows. It is your All Request Friday night. McCully filling in for Rachel, who was busy working today, along with Craig Ross. Gossipalooza and the Rock 95 homegrown battle of the bands. We have a winner. They'll be on the Gossipalooza main lineup next year. They will also be the next opener at a Rock 95 concert, perhaps Kempenfest. And they're getting the Known Accomplice Records consultation. The team behind The Trues and Sam Roberts are now behind the winner for 2026. You heard them at Kempenfest. Mirage, congratulations on winning the Battle of the Bands.
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0: We're breaking out the big bands on the All Request Friday Night Rock 95. John Bon Jovi, Blaze of Glory, Led Zeppelin's The Ocean Before That. Let's keep it going. Who's this?
1: This is Adam from Beaverton. How are you doing, my colleague?
0: I'm doing well, Beaverton Adam. What can I do for you?
1: I'd like to hear Deuces' Wild Place.
0: Playing some poker tonight?
1: You know what? I've never played it before, so I think my dogs would probably beat me in it.
0: I've seen the paintings. The dogs, they cheat at the poker.
1: They do. They do. They're sneaky.
0: Yeah, they can be a little rough. See what I did there?
1: Got your pun there.

0: The All Request Friday night continues on Barry's Rock Station, Rock 95. It's McCully filling in for Rachel. We got some wet weather on the way. Special weather statement for rainfall starting tomorrow through to Sunday. So let's enjoy the heck out of our Friday night. Who's this?
1: Hi, this is Jen. How you doing?
0: I'm well. What are you up to?
1: Driving through Barry on our way south. We're going to be hitting Stratford, all the way to Stratford. Started in Pembroke.
0: All right. Road trip music. Let's get it going. What do you want to hear?
1: Can we hear Iris by Goo Goo Dolls? We can send that out to Madeline and Matt.
0: You just did, and we will.
1: Thank you. Bye-bye.
0: It's coming up next.
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My heart is breaking, hands are shaking, bugs are crawling all over me. My heart is breaking, hands are shaking, bugs are crawling all over me. My head is aching, hands are shaking, bugs are crawling all over me. Son of a bitch!

Nathaniel Rateliff for the Night Sweats, SOB, plus Goo Goo Dolls Iris for Madeline via request on your alt request Friday night. Get a text at 721-ROCK that says they're coming to Barrie this fall. I'm pumped. Let's go with the Australian supergroup, the Lazies. They're too tough to die.

0: Barry's Rock Station, Rock 95. The All Request Friday Night continues. The ultimate weekend soundtrack decided by you. It's Macaulay filling in for Rachel. Who's this?
1: Jeremy.
0: Jeremy, what's going on?
1: You know, enjoying Friday. Thank effing God. And I would love to hear an Iron Maiden song, buddy.
0: What would you like to hear in particular? We'll see if we got it.
1: Run to the Hills.
0: Because that's my mentality this week.
1: Go hard, brother.
0: Jeremy has spoken. Iron Maiden coming up.
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The Trues with the breakdown, plus Joe Walsh, Rocky Mountain Way, by request via text on Barry's Rock Station, Rock 95, the all request Friday night. McCully in for Rachel, tickled by this one. Kelly says, can you send this out to my partner, John? It's Andy Kim, Rock Me Gently. This is my karaoke jam.

it all. Rock 95.

0: Billy Squire with the stroke on Barry's Rock Station, Rock 95. That was a request from William. Not sure if he wanted to hear it because of the name or if, you know what, I don't want to know what you're up to, William. Who's this?
1: It's Ted. How you doing?
0: I'm well. How are you?
1: Great, thank you. Tillowack, Fly at Night.
0: Great song. I haven't heard in a long time.
1: I haven't either.
0: Used to spin that multi-disc set Maple Made in Canada, and that was one of the first tracks on it.
1: Okay, cool.
0: Now I'm going to spin it for you.
1: Great. Thank you very much.

0: Flying at Night from Chilliwack. That was for Ted. Barry's Rock Station, Rock 95. We're flying through your All Request Friday night. Still spots open. You can text or call 721-ROCK. That's the number you're going to want to ring to get in on the Rock, Paper, Scissors Invitational. September 18th at the Canadian Brewhouse. We're having a party. It's also an athletic competition. And there's no skill required, just the luck of rock, paper, scissors. Someone's winning $2,500, and your next chance will be with the Morning Crew Monday. But you want to spend some time having a bite, having a drink this weekend, go to the Canadian Brewhouse, because a visit to the Brewhouse anytime will get you a bonus chance to join us at the Rock, Paper, Scissors Invitational. More requests coming up next.
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0: Collect a Soul with Shine on Barry's Rock Station, Rock 95. Your All Request Friday night. Who's this?
1: It's Littner.
0: What's going on?
1: Oh, just another night in paradise, buddy.
0: All righty, Roo.
1: How you doing tonight, McKelly?
0: Same. Just a padded wall paradise, you know.
1: Yeah, no, there's nothing wrong with that, though, on a Friday night, eh?
0: That's right. Worst places to be.
1: Yeah, that's true. How about some AC/DC since I'm going to concerts of September?
0: Let's pump you up for that.
1: Heck yes. Just anything from AC/DC because it's the best. And shout out to Jeff because it's his birthday tonight.
0: Happy birthday, Jeff. Hopefully you're getting cards with lots of money in it.

0: That's a pretty famous brand.
1: Hey, this is Billy Corgan from the Smashing Pumpkins.
0: And since our friends are yours...
2: Hello, everybody. This is Brandon Flowers from The Killers.
0: I guess now you're friends with...
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0: Canada's Rock Station, Rock 95 Talks Time Machine, by request via text at 721-ROCK. Tabitha in Toronto, listening online, says that she loves to go see Talk perform live whenever she gets the chance. So there you have it. Rock 95, who's this?
1: This is Tony.
0: Tony, what can I do for you?
1: I'm wondering if I'll hear some Van Halen.
0: Anything in particular?
1: Jump.
0: Well, wonder no more. You will hear it as long as you promise to jump up and down when it hits next.
1: Oh, I plan on, brother.
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0: Barry's Rock Station, Rock 95. Few requests tonight from up Aurelia way for the hometown heroes, Bleeker. Let's go. We had Van Halen Jump by request as well. I'm McCully filling in for Rachel, letting you know that we're expecting some wet weather, and that's why we got a special weather statement. It's not quite a watcher warning, but just we're going to get a lot of rain starting tomorrow morning and lasting right through to Sunday. Things will be damp. Things will be moist, if you will. Hopefully you got the lawn mowed. We're going to continue with the soundtrack to Friday Night, which obviously is shaping up to be the best night of the weekend. Foreigner by request is next.
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Papa Roach, wake up, call and set the alarm and maybe play this tomorrow morning. It's Barry's Rock Station, Rock 95. Inside 30 minutes, commercial free. Your all request Friday night. Get a very interesting text at 721 Rock from Roger, who says, walking into the crossovers. And this is the song I want to hear when I walk in, but I'll stay and hear it now. I have no idea what he's talking about. It's Def Leppard, Pour Some Sugar on Me.

0: Wide Open on Barry's Rock Station, Rock 95. We're blowing open the weekend. Lots of opportunity and potential for fun. We're making it your picks on your all request Friday night. Who's this?
1: Hi.
0: Who's this?
1: This is Victoria.
0: Victoria, what's going on?
1: I'd like to make a request for my mother-in-law.
0: Okay. Oh, I'll withhold my judgment till I hear what the song is. What tune is it?
1: Oh, you'll love it. From one fat bottom girl to another, I request Queen.
0: Well, it's not The Bitch Is Back from Elton John, which I thought you might go down that road.
1: No.
0: You get along with the mother-in-law.
1: Yeah, she's lovely.
0: Nothing wrong with a lovely behind either.
1: Exactly.

0: Barrie's Rock Station, Rock 95. Queen, Fat Bottom Girls, from Victoria to her mother-in-law. And no, it's not name-calling. She considered herself a fellow Fat Bottom Girl. My favorite request of the night. Might as well extend that to all the twerking, junk in the trunk, proud mamas and others that have that certain quality. Did I play that safe enough? It is late night Friday night. McCully filling in for Rachel on your All Request Friday night. And that means she's off because of the homegrown talent search. If you missed the news, the winner of the Rock 95 homegrown battle of the bands at Gossipalooza, the band Mirage, which means they'll be on the main lineup next year at another Rock 95 presented concert. And they're getting the consultation with known accomplice recordings. You might get a little more of their music coming up on the New Rock Hour every Sunday with Rachel, 9 o'clock.
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0: Led Zeppelin, Cashmere on Barry's Rock Station, Rock 95. Happy Friday and all request Friday night. I'm McCully. Who's this?
1: This is Linda.
0: Linda, what can I do for you?
1: Can you please play Bob Seger and the Silver Bullet Band, This Old Time Rock and Roll?
0: An ultimate weekend party anthem. And you don't have to beg. I will definitely play it for you.
1: Thank you so much. Have a wonderful night.

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Blue Stones, Happy Cry on Barry's Rock Station, Rock 95. It's McCulley in for Rachel on the All Request Friday night. And there seems to be a theme. We get a text for that one, and we also get a text for this one. Not sure what's in the water or going on tonight, but for Mary, Aerosmith's crying on Rock 95.

0: 95. We're getting into the home stretch of your All Request Friday night. Who's this?
1: JB, how you doing, Macaulay?
0: I'm well, JB. What's going on tonight?
1: Not too much, buddy. Not too much. Just listening to the All Request Friday evening with my buddy Macaulay.
0: Well, let's go from your ears to getting your fingers involved, and you get to control the show. What do you want to hear?
1: If you've got some Aldo Nova there, that would be cool.
0: Are you fantasizing about anything tonight?
1: Well, hey, just my wife, buddy. Just my wife. Got to keep it PG.
0: Well, I thought maybe winning the cup or a lottery win, but yeah, you and me both, man. Wait, I don't mean your wife. I mean my wife. Anyway.
1: There you go.
0: Aldo Nova's next.
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0: Barry's Rock Station, Rock 95, Rush, Closer to the Heart, plus all DeNova Fantasy. It is the All Request Friday night. It's been my honor to serve in for Rachel. We've got one more spot, technically, before I bid you adieu and say goodnight. Who's this?
1: Yeah, hey, Macaulay?
0: Yeah.
1: What about Stompin' Tom Connors?
2: We've always got a little Stompin' Tom hidden somewhere.
1: Do you, actually? Can you play the hockey song for me?
0: It all depends. What's your team?
1: What's my team? My team would have to be I guess the Toronto Maple Leafs.
0: Well, you said it with enough hesitation that I'll accept it.
1: All right. Maybe the better team would actually be the Colts, but they're not NHL, so.
0: Oh, saving it with the hometown reference. The last request of the night is coming up next. Enjoy the rest of your weekend.
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8: Along the line and the shot is knocked down. Rebound.
9: Hello out there. We're on the air. It's hockey night tonight. Tension grows. The whistle blows and the puck goes down the ice. The goalie jumps and the players bump and the fans all go insane. Someone roars, Bobby scores at the good old hockey game. Oh, the good old hockey game is the best game you can name. And the best game you can name is the good old hockey game. Second period, where players dash with skates aflash. The home team trails behind, but they grab the puck and go bursting up, and they're down across the line. They storm the crease like bumblebees. They travel like a burning flame. We see them slide the puck inside. It's a 1-1 hockey game.
10: 1 second. The Leafs have won the Stanley Cup. The fans are going wild. The Leafs, Stanley Cup champion.
11: Thomas is up on it.
12: It's the rebound score! Sundin ties the game!
9: Oh, take me where the hockey players face off down the rink. And the Stanley Cup is all filled up for the champs who win the drink. Now the final flick of a hockey stick and the one gigantic scream. The puck is in, the home team wins the good old hockey game.
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keeping you rocking all night. 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The Overnight on Rock 95. Remember those kids in school that used to shout funny stuff from the back of the class? 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

0: Boss, before we start, let's just do some attendance, shall we?
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When we say Barry's Rock Station, we mean Barry Aurelia, Gravenhurst, Perry Sound, Newmarket, Wasaga Beach, Collingwood, Innisfil, Alliston, Cookstown, Bradford. But yeah, our address is in Barry. And it's easier to just say Barry's Rock Station. Rock 95.

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0: If it's happening in Simcoe County and you're there, we want to know. 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

0: night on Rock 95. When one's lonely and three's a crowd, there's two for Tuesday. 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
1: 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If you're getting out on Lake Simcoe, we have a strong wind warning in effect. Southeast winds 15 knots, diminishing variable 10 near noon, increasing west 15 tomorrow morning, then northwest 20 knots near noon Sunday. Waves 1/2 to 1 meter, increasing to 1.5 Sunday afternoon. Water temperature 22 degrees. Some showers this afternoon, tonight, and Sunday with the risk of thunderstorms. Georgian Bay, strong wind warning in effect. Southeast winds 15 to 20 knots, becoming south 15 this morning and then diminishing variable 10 early this evening. Increasing northwest 15 knots near midnight, northwest 20 knots tomorrow morning, and northwest 25 knots near noon on Sunday. Waves 1/2 to 1 meter, building 1 to 2 Sunday morning. Water showers and risk of thunderstorms today. Strong wind warning in effect for Lake Huron as well. Trent Severn Waterway, open 9 till 6:30 p.m. We're down in Vermilion, Ohio right now. Had a great ride down. We'll head back up to Georgian Bay today. 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

0: Julius Hearn, shaping up to be a wet weekend. 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
0: Here's what Barrie's talking about. A last-minute push for a new Canada-U.S. trade deal failed last night, with new 50% tariffs taking effect on $28 billion worth of Canadian goods. U.S. Trade Representative Jameson Greer laid the blame entirely on Canada, saying it wouldn't finalize a tentative deal. Prime Minister Mark Carney says Canada will respond with equivalent counter-tariffs and support measures for affected workers and businesses. Details of what goods Canada will tariff in response are not yet available, but the new U.S. Duties target goods ranging from hockey sticks and honey to essential oils and dairy products. Southern Georgia Bay OPP are investigating a likely stabbing in Midland that left one person with serious injuries yesterday morning. Police found the victim around 2:30 a.m. outside an address on Hugel Avenue, and the victim was eventually airlifted to a Toronto area hospital. Police believe it was an isolated incident and are looking to speak with a person of interest seen leaving the scene toward King Street, described as an Indigenous or Hispanic male, roughly 6'1", 240 pounds. A month-long strike involving roughly 300 Canadian Pacific Kansas City signal workers is over. The rail company and the union have agreed to binding arbitration, ending the job action after contract talks failed to produce a deal. The workers maintain railway signaling and communication systems and are expected back on the job Monday morning. Wildfires across Europe are uncovering and in some cases detonating bombs and mines left behind from the First and Second World Wars. Blasts have been reported in France, Belgium, Germany, and the Netherlands. Authorities say intense heat can trigger buried explosives, creating another danger for firefighters. Drought is also exposing old weapons as rivers and lakes recede across the continent. Your tip could be today's top story. Text Barrie 360 at 705-797-1111. The Barrie BayCats are playoff bound, clinching the CBL's final spot with a 4-2 win over Welland. In the American League, Toronto fell 3-1 to New York. Special weather statement in effect across Simcoe County and surrounding regions, advising of local rainfall amounts exceeding 50 millimeters today through tomorrow. In Barrie, cloudy with some showers beginning this morning, risk of a thunderstorm late this morning and afternoon, a high of 23. More showers ending overnight, then cloudy with a risk of a thunderstorm this evening and after midnight, a low of 16. Cloudy again tomorrow with some showers beginning in the morning, risk of a thunderstorm into the afternoon, a high of 19. It's 18 in Barrie. For updates all day long, follow us on Blue Sky and X at Barrie 360 or online at Barrie360.com.
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0: Barry's Rock Station, Rock 95, Blue Rodeo, and hasn't hit me yet as we finish up another free ride. It's Craig Ross in for Brian. Lots going on this weekend, including Gossipalooza happening in Cookstown. You can check it out at the Georgian Bay Steam Showgrounds. Day two. Yesterday, we kicked it off with the homegrown Battle of the Bands. Very cool stuff. Last year's winner, Fura, will be performing at Gossipalooza on the Sunday. Tonight's headliner will be Feral Minx, and they will go on stage just around 9:30. One of many big acts taking the stage at Gossipalooza in Cookstown. 47 artists in all. You're going to find your next favorite band there. So make sure you check it out if you're into music. You can camp, you can get a day pass, whatever. 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

Back to school. Back to the dorms. Cooking always a struggle, isn't it? I got a kit from a ramen noodle company you might be interested in. We'll talk about that coming up after Black Tea. Here's Livin' Easy, Rock 95.

0: Rock Station, Rock 95, Black Tea, Living Easy. What was your go-to college meal? We know it was cheap. People weren't buying steaks. They weren't even buying chicken. it was probably ramen noodles. Well, there's a ramen noodle company. You may know them. Cup Noodles. They put together a nice survival kit for the dorms. $70. And it includes six packages of ramen noodles, but it includes everything you need to cook them. No stove needed, no fridge, I guess, required. You need an outlet. So you got an insulated electric kettle and then a rapid egg cooker to go along with that. So it'll give you seven soft-boiled eggs in about 10 minutes, and then you can cut them up and throw them into your ramen noodles for a complete treat. And then it even has labels on the ramen noodles that say don't touch, which, of course, if you've had roommates in college, you know they're touching your food. There's just nothing you can do. No sign's going to stop that. But yeah, what was your go-to meal in school? Was it ramen noodles? I know my wife lived on ramen noodles. I was a Lipton noodles and sauce kid myself. 705-721-ROCK on the text line.
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2: 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If you're getting out on Lake Simcoe, we have a strong wind warning in effect. Southeast winds 15 knots, diminishing variable 10 near noon, increasing west 15 tomorrow morning, then northwest 20 knots near noon Sunday. Waves 1/2 to 1 meter, increasing to 1.5 Sunday afternoon. Water temperature 22 degrees. Some showers this afternoon, tonight, and Sunday with the risk of thunderstorms. Georgian Bay, strong wind warning in effect. Southeast winds 15 to 20 knots, becoming south 15 this morning and then diminishing variable 10 early this evening. Increasing northwest 15 knots near midnight, northwest 20 knots tomorrow morning, and northwest 25 knots near increasing northwest 15 knots near midnight, northwest 20 knots tomorrow morning, and northwest 25 knots near noon on Sunday. Waves 1/2 to 1 meter, building 1 to 2 Sunday morning. Water showers and risk of thunderstorms today. Strong wind warning in effect for Lake Huron as well. Trent Severn Waterway, open 9 till 6:30 p.m. We're down in Vermilion, Ohio right now. Had a great ride down. We'll head back up to Georgian Bay today. 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And remember, water on the water, beer on the pier. 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

0: Barry's Rock Station, Rock 95, the Guess Who, an American woman. What did you live on in college as we get back to school? What did you eat? Got Bill texting in and said that he lived on eggs. A couple eggs and a slice of toast. That did him well throughout the course of the day. Darlene texted in and said, whatever mom and dad sent them home with, put little care packages together, which my parents did for me as well, which was kind of cool. And then many texts just centered around living off beer.
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0: Here's what Barrie's talking about. A last-minute push for a new Canada-U.S. trade deal failed last night, with new 50% tariffs taking effect on $28 billion worth of Canadian goods. U.S. Trade Representative Jameson Greer laid the blame entirely on Canada, saying it wouldn't finalize a tentative deal. Prime Minister Mark Carney says Canada will respond with equivalent counter-tariffs and support measures for affected workers and businesses. Details of what goods Canada will tariff in response are not yet available, but the new U.S. Duties target goods ranging from hockey sticks and honey to essential oils and dairy products. Southern Georgian Bay OPP are investigating a likely stabbing in Midland that left one person with serious injuries yesterday morning. Police found the victim around 2:30 a.m. outside an address on Hugel Avenue, and the victim was eventually airlifted to a Toronto area hospital. Police believe it was an isolated incident and are looking to speak with a person of interest seen leaving the scene toward King Street, described as an Indigenous or Hispanic male, roughly 6'1", 240 pounds. A month-long strike involving roughly 300 Canadian Pacific Kansas City signal workers is over. The rail company and the union have agreed to binding arbitration, ending the job action after contract talks failed to produce a deal. The workers maintain railway signaling and communication systems and are expected back on the job Monday morning. Wildfires across Europe are uncovering and in some cases detonating bombs and mines left behind from the First and Second World Wars. Blasts have been reported in France, Belgium, Germany, and the Netherlands. Authorities say intense heat can trigger buried explosives, creating another danger for firefighters. Drought is also exposing old weapons as rivers and lakes recede across the continent. Your tip could be today's top story. Text Barrie360 at 705-797-1111. The Barrie BayCats are playoff bound, clinching the CBL's final spot with a 4-2 win over Welland. In the American League, Toronto fell 3-1 to New York. Special weather statement in effect across Simcoe County and surrounding regions, advising of local rainfall amounts exceeding 50 millimeters today through tomorrow. In Barrie, cloudy with some showers beginning this morning. Risk of a thunderstorm late this morning and afternoon, a high of 23. More showers ending overnight, then cloudy with a risk of a thunderstorm this evening and after midnight, a low of 16. Cloudy again tomorrow with some showers beginning in the morning. Risk of a thunderstorm into the afternoon, a high of 19. It's 18 in Barrie. For updates all day long, follow us on Blue Sky and X at Barrie360 or online at Barrie360.com.
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0: Barrie's Rock Station, Rock 95, and JJ Wild, Best of Me. It's Craig Ross in for Brian this morning. And do me a favor, head over to rock95.com and give us your three favorite songs. We're putting the list together for the Top 500 Countdown, as we do every Labor Day long weekend, which is coming up fast. 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
1: All major routes look smooth in and around Barrie. The 400 through town from the GTA up to the split is moving well. Southbound 400 through Barrie to the GTA looks clear. And between Barrie and Orillia, not seeing any delays on Highway 11 in either direction. No issues to report on city streets in Barrie or Orillia, and regional roads in Simcoe County like 26, 27, 90, and 93 on your way out of Barrie look clear so far this morning. If you see traffic trouble, give us a call at 1-844-ROAD-JAM. I'm Julius Hearn. More traffic in minutes on Rock 95.
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0: Barry's Rock Station, Rock 95, and the Lazies with Too Tough to Die. It's Craig Ross in for Brian. C&E kicked off yesterday, and of course the big to-do is the food with that Booster Juice KD smoothie. You know, I'm going to pass on that one. I don't think it's my bag. The other thing that's raising some eyebrows is the pickle coffee. Are you into the pickle coffee? I don't know why people mess with coffee. Coffee is absolutely 100% untouchable. It's perfect the way it is. I have never tasted my cup of coffee. Now, I've had good coffee and bad coffee, but I've never touched my cup of coffee and said, boy, I would love a little pickle in this.
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0: Barry's Rock Station, Rock 95, and April Wine with I Like to Rock. Craig Ross in for Brian. And we'll be back with another mystery barbecue coming up on Monday. This is your opportunity to grab one of the final barbecues of the season. We're giving away Bro King barbecues valued at $600 from United Lumber Home Hardware. And it's also a chance to grab some free lunch. We give you a mystery location. We reveal it at noon with Tim Weston. And then you follow us there and we'll cook you up some food courtesy of Chris's No Frills. We got hot dogs, snacks, and drinks. Free lunch and possibly a free barbecue. You can't go wrong with that. It returns Monday at noon.
1: No delays in the area or on the 400 coming into Simcoe County. In fact, it's smooth sailing right through Barrie coming north up to the split. It also goes for on the Highway 11 into Orillia if you're headed in that direction. Southbound through Barrie to the GTA and the 400 is also without issue. Same goes for the 404 in York Region. That's clear in both directions. And regional highways are looking good as well in Simcoe County. That goes for 26, 27, 90, and 93 on your way out of Barrie this morning. If you see traffic trouble, give us a call at 1-844-ROAD-JAM. I'm Julius Hearn. More traffic in minutes on Rock 95.
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0: Good morning, I'm Julius Hearn, on track for another wet weekend. It's 19. 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
0: Here's what Barrie's talking about. A last-minute push for a new Canada-U.S. trade deal failed last night, with new 50% tariffs taking effect on $28 billion worth of Canadian goods. U.S. Trade Representative Jamieson Greer laid the blame entirely on Canada, saying it wouldn't finalize a tentative deal. Prime Minister Mark Carney says Canada will respond with equivalent counter-tariffs and support measures for affected workers and businesses. Details of what goods Canada will tariff in response are not yet available, but the new U.S. Duties target goods ranging from hockey sticks and honey to essential oils and dairy products. Southern Georgian Bay OPP are investigating a likely stabbing in Midland that left one person with serious injuries yesterday morning. Police found the victim around 2:30 a.m. outside an address on Hugel Avenue, and the victim was eventually airlifted to a Toronto area hospital. Police believe it was an isolated incident and are looking to speak with a person of interest seen leaving the scene toward King Street, described as an Indigenous or Hispanic male, roughly 6'1", 240 pounds. A month-long strike involving roughly 300 Canadian Pacific Kansas City signal workers is over. The rail company and the union have agreed to binding arbitration, ending the job action after contract talks failed to produce a deal. The workers maintain railway signaling and communication systems and are expected back on the job Monday morning. Wildfires across Europe are uncovering and in some cases detonating bombs and mines left behind from the First and Second World Wars. Blasts have been reported in France, Belgium, Germany, and the Netherlands. Authorities say intense heat can trigger buried explosives, creating another danger for firefighters. Drought is also exposing old weapons as rivers and lakes recede across the continent. Your tip could be today's top story. Text Barrie 360 at 705-797-1111. The Barrie BayCats are playoff bound, clinching the CBL's final spot with a 4-2 win over Welland. In the American League, Toronto fell 3-1 to New York. Special weather statement in effect across Simcoe County and surrounding regions, advising of local rainfall amounts exceeding 50 millimeters today through tomorrow. In Barrie, cloudy with some showers beginning this morning. Risk of a thunderstorm late this morning and afternoon, a high of 23. More showers ending overnight, then cloudy with a risk of a thunderstorm this evening and after midnight, a low of 16. Cloudy again tomorrow with some showers beginning in the morning. Risk of a thunderstorm into the afternoon, a high of 19. It's 18 in Barrie. For updates all day long, follow us on Blue Sky and X at Barrie360 or online at Barrie360.com.
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0: 5 in Sloan with Money City Maniacs. It's Craig in for Brian. Lots of movies at the theaters this weekend. One of them was the is the Jason Statham action movie, Mutiny. This is a mutiny. It's also, apparently, it was on Prime Video for an hour. Did you hear about this? It was available to stream. Somebody slipped up. Not supposed to be on Prime. Supposed to be an exclusive movie theater experience until later, and then they'll put it on Prime. But yeah, somebody hit the wrong button. And next thing you know, for about an hour on Wednesday morning, you were able to stream a movie before it even hit theaters. It didn't get there until Friday. And on Wednesday, not sure how many people took advantage of it, but they were keen, and they were able to watch the 95-minute mutiny at home, and somebody probably got fired.
1: All major routes look smooth in and around Barrie. The 400 through town from the GTA up to the split is moving well. Southbound 400 through Barrie to the GTA looks clear. And between Barrie and Orillia, not seeing any delays on Highway 11 in either direction. No issues to report on city streets in Barrie or Orillia, and regional roads in Simcoe County like 26, 27, 90, and 93 on your way out of Barrie look clear so far this morning. If you see traffic trouble, give us a call at 1-844-ROAD-JAM. I'm Julius Hearn. More traffic in minutes on Rock 95.
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4: 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The Orillia Beer and Rib Fest continues today. 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

0: Rock Station, Rock 95, Youngblood and Zombie. We're back with the Rock, Paper, Scissors Invitational. Been a while since we've done this. Looking forward to getting back out there once again and giving away some cash and being the ref that controls the throwdown between two opponents. Rock, paper, scissors. It's that child's game that decides, you know, who gets to be it in tag, or maybe it's the adult game to decide who gets to change the baby's diapers, whatever. And then you can win now $2,500 in cash if you get into the Rock, Paper, Scissors Invitational. So be listening for the cue to call. When you hear it, be caller number 9. You'll be into the spot. And at the Great Canadian Brewhouse on the rooftop patio coming up in September, we'll do the tournament. There'll be 64 players. We'll weed it down to one. That one person is going to take home $2,500 in cash. The Rock, Paper, Scissors Invitational online at rock95.com. Check out the details there.
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0: Barry's Rock Station, Rock 95, Pink Motel with Glorious Sons. And day two of Gustapalooza is about to get set up. They got to give them a little time. Can't start the music yet. They were up late last night, all right? 12:30 start time with a full array of acts ready to go for today, including Feral Minx, which will be taking the stage at 9:30 this evening. Camping, you could do that. You can get a day pass. Pick your poison. Gustapalooza.com. It continues today in Cookstown.
1: No delays in the area or on the 400 coming into Simcoe County. In fact, it's smooth sailing right through Barrie coming north up to the split. It also goes for on the Highway 11 into Orillia if you're headed in that direction. Southbound through Barrie to the GTA and the 400 is also without issue. Same goes for the 404 in York Region. That's clear in both directions. And regional highways are looking good as well in Simcoe County. That goes for 26, 27, 90, and 93 on your way out of Barrie this morning. If you see traffic trouble, give us a call at 1-844-ROAD-JAM. I'm Julius Hearn. More traffic in minutes on Rock 95.
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0: I'm Julius Hearn, gearing up for a rather wet weekend. It's 19. 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
0: Here's what Barry's talking about. An assault appearing like a stabbing in Midland sent one man to a Toronto area hospital with serious injuries yesterday, and the OPP is investigating. Police found the victim around 2:30 a.m. outside an address on Hugel Avenue. A man seen leaving the area headed for King Street is being sought by investigators for further information. Prime Minister Mark Carney is expected to speak this hour at a press conference to address the failed trade deal between Canada and the United States. He suspended talks ahead of a midnight deadline and summoned his negotiators back to Ottawa. Now 50% tariffs on billions of dollars in Canadian exports to the U.S. are in effect and are set to have a looming negative effect on many Canadian small businesses exporting to the United States. After the presser, Carney will hold a virtual meeting with his cabinet, followed by another with the country's premiers. A lunar eclipse will put on a show across the Americas this Thursday into Friday. Earth's shadow will cover about 96% of the moon, making it a deep partial eclipse. The eclipse will peak just after midnight Eastern time, and the full event will last about 5.5 hours, weather permitting. If it's news to you, it could be news to us, too. Keep us in the loop at the Barrie 360 text line, 705-797-1111. The Canadian Festival of Old Cars is happening today and tomorrow from 10 a.m. to 4 p.m. at the Simcoe County Museum. The admission costs $10 for adults, $8 for seniors and youth. Children for 5, preschoolers 0 to 3 are coming in free. You can expect some pre-war vehicles, some activities including live music, car games, and hands-on history displays, as well as some food vendors available on site. That's 10 a.m. to 4 p.m. today and tomorrow. Wandy Ciprian continued to rake against Welland, hitting a home run and a double for the Barrie BayCats, driving in 2 runs to help the team clinch the CBL's final playoff spot with a 4-2 win. Simcoe County Rovers defender Hannah Chown has moved to the professional ranks, with it being announced last night she signed a contract with the NSL's Ottawa Rapids earlier this week. And in the WNBA, Toronto snapped a 12-game losing streak with a 82-79 win over Portland. Special weather statement remains in effect across Simcoe County and surrounding regions. Some rainfall rates up to 40 millimeters in an hour, with some amounts exceeding 50 millimeters today through tomorrow morning. And meanwhile, in the Barrie area today, showers with a risk of a thunderstorm. Today with a high of 23, the humidex 27 tonight. Some showers ending overnight, then cloudy, but still a lingering chance. Risk of a thunderstorm there as well, a low of 16. Cloudy again tomorrow, more showers in the morning. Risk of a thunderstorm later on as well in the afternoon with a high of 19. It's 19 in Barrie. For updates all day long, follow us on Blue Sky and X at Barrie 360 or online at Barrie360.com.
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0: station, Rock 95, Nickelback and Someday. Hey, I urge you to get your votes in for the top 500 countdown. It's a Labor Day long weekend, which is fast approaching, and we need your input on what the greatest songs of all time are. And let me tell you, for several years now, and I've been working on this countdown for 20 plus years, your input is appreciated, and it's pretty damn good. You put together a good list. So keep it coming. 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
1: All major routes look smooth in and around Barrie. The 400 through town from the GTA up to the split is moving well. Southbound 400 through Barrie to the GTA looks clear. And between Barrie and Orillia, not seeing any delays on Highway 11 in either direction. No issues to report on city streets in Barrie or Orillia, and regional roads in Simcoe County like 26, 27, 90, and 93 on your way out of Barrie look clear so far this morning. If you see traffic trouble, give us a call at 1-844-ROAD-JAM. I'm Julius Hearn. More traffic in minutes on Rock 95.
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0: Tennessee's rock station, Rock 95, Cage the Elephant. Beaches in Tennessee, their latest one. You got to love this teacher. She's inventive, and she's trying to make her day a little more pleasant by creating the fart corner for her kids. She explains.
1: This is our fart corner. If you need to fart, simply come over here, fart, take about 10 seconds, get your little spray going on, go sit down. Nobody's paying attention. Nobody cares. Nobody's worried about it.
0: Nobody cares. Everybody will care. When somebody goes to the fart corner, just calling attention to it, right? Now you know who dealt it. But there is spray. She's smart. She has the spray, and she insists that you give it a good whiff with the spray once you get it out there. Which, I mean, ladies, are you thinking about this? Is there going to be a fart corner for your husband?
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0: Barry's Rock Station, Rock 95, and there's Jeff Healy with Angel Eyes. And how about this? The Foo Fighters opening up for AC/DC, a one-night-only thing in St. Louis, Missouri. Might make a little road trip there. That's pretty cool. Pretty Reckless, you know, solid band for sure, but they can't make that date, September 8th. So the Foo Fighters, who idolize AC/DC, as most rock stars do, said, you know what? We'll take the gig. They're A-listers themselves, and they know what to do. They know they can't outshine AC/DC, so they will get out there and do the honors of playing a few tunes and then getting off the stage. But what a warm-up band. We'll get you prepared for their Toronto show, which is happening in September. AC/DC coming to Rogers Stadium. We'll fire up a little AC/DC next.
1: No delays in the area or on the 400 coming into Simcoe County. In fact, it's smooth sailing right through Barrie coming north up to the split. It also goes for on the Highway 11 into Orillia if you're headed in that direction. Southbound through Barrie to the GTA and the 400 is also without issue. Same goes for the 404 in York Region. That's clear in both directions. And regional highways are looking good as well in Simcoe County. That goes for 26, 27, 90, and 93 on your way out of Barrie this morning. If you see traffic trouble, give us a call at 1-844-ROAD-JAM. I'm Julius Hearn. More traffic in minutes on Rock 95.
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3: Tim Weston live on location here at Cabela's today until the 26th. It's the Fall Hunting Classic going on. You know that feeling when fall is kind of getting close, back to school is happening, the mornings are cooler, the leaves will start to change soon. Really good excuse to spend the entire day outside. That is a sweet spot in the year. If hunting season is part of your fall plans, now is the time to get ready. 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

0: Good afternoon, I'm Julius Hearn. Lots of rain on the way this weekend. It's 19. 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
0: Here's what Barrie is talking about. Prime Minister Mark Carney says counter tariffs will hit the U.S. starting September 8th as he promised dollar-for-dollar levies to match U.S. duties that took effect at midnight. The focus from Canadian tariffs will be on sectors such as steel, dairy, appliances, agricultural equipment, pulp, and paper and electronics, with many likely worried about the state of their businesses. Carney had a clear message for those concerned.
2: We will support these businesses for as long as it takes. In other words, beyond the life of this U.S. administration.
0: Carney says the move was part of several last-minute, quote, unacceptable requests made by the United States, which reportedly included attempts to restrict Canadian protections of the French language. The Prime Minister's hometown was the scene of a shooting overnight that injured three. Police in Fort Smith in the Northwest Territories are searching for an armed suspect after a shooting outside a bar around 3 o'clock this morning. RCMP have issued a shelter-in-place order for the community in nearby areas, telling residents to stay inside. The three victims are receiving medical treatment. The moon is getting ready for a big game of peekaboo Thursday night as Earth will slip between the sun and moon, casting a reddish-orange shadow across our closest neighbor in space. About 96% of the moon will be covered, creating one of the deepest partial lunar eclipses in years. The show will be visible across the Americas, with the eclipse reaching its peak just after midnight Eastern time. And unlike a solar eclipse, no special glasses are needed, just a clear sky and a good view. The Canadian Festival of Old Cars continues today at the Simcoe County Museum until 4 p.m. The event offers a look through automotive history with appearances from some pre-war vehicles from the late 19th and early 20th century. There will be special car games and live music on site, and there is a paid admission to attend. Your tip could be today's top story. Text Barrie360 at 705-797-1111. The Barrie BayCats have moved today's game against the Brantford Red Sox up to 2 p.m. from a scheduled 4:08 p.m. start time due to some forecasted rain. Ronnie Rosario is set to make his second start for the BayCats, who sit one game back in fifth place, looking to climb up to third. Anthony Porcellotto will start for the Red Sox. In the American League, the Toronto Blue Jays take on the New York Yankees. Simcoe County Rovers men have their final match of the season at home against Burlington. And Canada's women's national basketball team will play New Zealand in the semifinal of Olympic pre-qualifying. Canada must win to keep their hopes for the 2028 games alive. Showers with a risk of a thunderstorm today. Expect about 10 to 15 millimeters with a high of 23. The humidex at 27. Showers ending overnight, then cloudy. Still a chance of showers overnight with a risk of a thunderstorm as well. A low of 16. Cloudy again tomorrow. Some showers early in the morning. A risk of a thunderstorm later on as well with a high of 19. It's 19 in Barrie. For updates all day long, follow us on Blue Sky and X at Barrie360 or online at Barrie360.com.
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0: Barry's Rock Station, Rock 95, 5440 and Ocean Pearl. It's Craig Ross in for Brian. And the Rock 95 Patio Prowl will make one more stop, a couple more stops, actually, before the year is done. But this time around, we're going to the farmhouse. A beef dip sandwich, fries, Landshark Lager for $15.95. Got some great concert tickets lined up for you for Casino Rama as well. And with only a couple more stops on the Patio Prowl, I do want to make mention, because you want to make sure you get in on this, you could win yourself that Patio Prowl party, the end of year party, where we come to your house, we cater it. Food Works by Cajo is going to be there. Landshark's going to be there. We're going to be there. We're going to make sure you have a good time. You want to win this, and the only way to win it is to go to the Rock 95 Patio Prowls, and there are only two more stops left. So we'll see you at the farmhouse. It all gets underway this coming Thursday. We've had a pretty good stretch of weather with these patio prowls, so hopefully we have another great one for Thursday. 5 o'clock, we'll see you out there at the farmhouse in Barrie.
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0: Barry's Rock Station, Rock 95. 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
3: 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A wet and windy day. If you're getting out on Lake Simcoe, they have a strong wind warning and squall watch in effect. Variable winds 10 to 15 knots, increasing west 15 tomorrow morning and northwest 20 knots near noon Sunday. Waves 1.5 to 1 meter, building to 1.5 tomorrow afternoon. Water temperature 22 degrees. Showers this afternoon, tonight, and tomorrow with risk of thunderstorms. Higher winds and waves near those thunderstorms. Georgian Bay has a strong wind warning and squall watch in effect. Winds south 15 knots. They'll diminish variable 10 this evening, but then increase northwest 15 near midnight. 20 knots tomorrow morning and northwest 25 knots near noon Sunday. Waves 1.5 to 1 meter, building to 2 meters Sunday morning. Showers and risk of thunderstorms as well as water spouts. Trent Severn Waterway open 9 till 6:30 p.m. We're making our way from Lake Erie back up to Georgian Bay and the beautiful Beneteau from Bayport. Remember, water on the water, beer on the pier. 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

0: Barry's Rock Station, Rock 95. Could have been a lady with April Wine and Craig Ross in for Brian. Brian will return next week. He returns to the morning crew on Monday. Speaking of the morning crew, MJ is up next. She's sitting right here. Hi. She's about to slide in and give you 30 minutes of nonstop rock and take you right up until classic rock Saturday night. Have a good one.
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Barrie's Rock Station, Rock 95. It's the Beatles with Come Together. Good afternoon. This is MJ filling in for Rachel, keeping things going now. Gloria Sons, Everything Is All Right, Rock 95.

Dan on Barry's Rock Station, Rock 95. Good afternoon. This is MJ. Do you remember when you were in school and that kid in class always kind of, you know, squeaked out a little fart? One teacher has an interesting way to kind of combat that distraction. Coming up after 3 days grace, don't want to go home tonight, Rock 95.

0: Barry's Rock Station, Rock 95. That's 3 days grace with Don't Want to Go Home Tonight. How's it going? This is MJ. And a teacher in the States is going viral because she made a very interesting area in her classroom specifically for her kids to go and fart. I'll let her explain.
1: This is our
2: fart corner.
1: This is our fart corner. If you need to fart, simply come over here, fart, take about 10 seconds. Get your little spray going on. Go sit down. Nobody's paying attention. Nobody cares. Nobody's worried about it. This is our...
0: Now, I think this is a great idea. I understand what she is doing with it to alleviate maybe like some of the embarrassment or, you know, when you were in class and you kind of smelt that little... you know, whiff that somebody did and it slowly starts to get distracting. I do not agree in the fact that she says nobody cares, because we do. And kids that are this young, they just think it's funny. So it's not an embarrassment. And I did read one comment that says, why is this area called the fart corner and not the gas station?
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3: List of things to do. 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Yeah, that's next weekend's problem.

0: It's Semisonic with Closing Time on Barry's Rock Station, Rock 95. Hey, good afternoon. This is MJ. I'm filling in for Rachel. And last week with the Rock 95 morning crew, Craig and I were discussing the really cool and interesting foods that you can find at the CNE. Craig was giving me a rundown of them, and we were discussing whether that this is something that we would try. But McCully, our wonderful drive host, decided to turn it dirty by putting in unnecessary bleeps, unnecessary censorship. And he made us sound, really gross.
1: And I'm challenging MJ to pick one of these items and say, and commit.
0: Correct.
1: And say, I'm going to this.
0: I'm going to out. I'm going to it.
1: And I'm going to give you the full rating and let you know how it is. So I'll go, I got a few of them. You let me know whether you give it a yay or a nay, right?
0: Okay. Not the cheese and stuff. That's just going to be gross and goopy. And
1: it don't look bad. I'll give them that.
0: Okay.
1: Well, you know, that doesn't mean I'm going to them. But,
0: yeah. Mm-hmm. Ooh, gross.
1: Yeah.
0: Ew. So does it feel like I'm just like kind of like drinking?
1: If it kind of looks like in the picture. You know how you get one of those like soupy kind of
0: cheese?
1: Oh, it's like you're putting a on that and just going to town.
0: Dude, you just struck my gag reflex.
1: I think you get it in the effect of your
0: oh, that's
1: slur.
0: Great. It's like, oh, this is nice and sweet and gross. I mean, and I like randomly once every 10 years. So
1: you're not the juice.
0: Definitely not. On a stick.
1: Yeah, on a stick.
0: On a stick.
1: Everything on a stick's great, isn't it?
0: Yeah, for sure. I might be out of the building. I would like to reiterate, we were talking about food.
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0: Barrie's Rock Station, Rock 95. It's Rush there with Subdivisions. Hey, good afternoon. This is MJ filling in for Rachel. Now, we need your say because we are inching closer to the Labor Day long weekend, and it is time once again for the Top 500 Countdown as voted by you. We do this every Labor Day long weekend, and we count down the top 500 songs that you think deserves to be in those spots. 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So last year, you guys voted for Ozzy Osbourne's Crazy Train to be at the top. Makes sense. Ozzy Osbourne passed away in 2025, so he was at the forefront of our mind, right? This year, maybe it will be Rush might be up higher there with we just heard them back there with Subdivisions because they've been on tour, so we're thinking about them a lot more. 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And you know what? It's going to be a great Labor Day long weekend. Always is. 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

It's the Travelin' Wilburys, Handle with Care on Barry's Rock Station, Rock 95. I recently lost to something that I've had for many years, and you'd think I'd be upset about it. But actually, the universe did me a favor. I'll let you know what that is. But first, here's the hip, Trickle Down, Rock 95.

0: It's Boy Golden with Suffer on Barrie's Rock Station, Rock 95. Hey, good afternoon. This is MJ filling in for Rachel. Now, last week when I was at the beach, I lost my smartwatch, my fitness tracker, if you will. And I'm not too upset about it anymore. It cost me $15 maybe like 3 or 4 years ago. Kind of owes me nothing. I'm a big fan of buying secondhand, which is why it cost me $15. And at first I was a little upset about it, but then it's been maybe 5 days without it, and I gotta tell you, I feel free. I feel like this shackle has been broken off of me, because for years and years and years, we've been told, get your 10,000 steps in, get your 10,000 steps in. And I have no intention of not doing my 10,000 steps, but I've had this watch for so long, I kind of know when I've reached that goal or I'm close to it. You know, like when I go on certain routes with the dog, I know if I've done that twice, and if I go to the gym, and if I've done this, that 10,000 steps, chances are they've been done. So do I need the watch anymore when my internal clock is kind of like, I just sort of know? And it's kind of nice not wearing it. It's literally like a little bit of weight off the arm. I'm feeling free. My mental load is actually a little bit free. So I'm not saying get rid of your smartwatch, not what I'm saying, but I'm saying maybe on the weekend ditch it and see how you feel. I think you'll enjoy it.
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if a youngin tells you that you're so polyester, I'm going to let you know exactly what that means. But first, here's Stain with Fred Durst outside Rock 95.

0: Barrie's Rock Station, Rock 95. It's Stained with Fred Durst and Outside. Good afternoon. This is MJ filling in for Rachel. If the youngin' in your life says that you're so polyester, this is nothing good. Much like the fabric, polyester, a polyester personality is considered to be cheap quality, inauthentic. That's right. Your niece or nephew just called you inauthentic if they said that you were polyester. I guess authenticity means a lot to the younger generation. The way they're going about it isn't very nice. But not only when it comes to people are they looking for authenticity, but also there's a big backlash against the actual fabric itself that was once considered a miracle fabric, now is just considered cheap. And they're trying to eliminate this fabric that's literally everywhere from their wardrobe. So fabric is bad and the polyester personality is bad too. So it's cotton. Cotton's good, right?
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0: It's Our Lady Peace with Somewhere Out There on Barrie's Rock Station, Rock 95. And Somewhere Out There is the next big band, and you're probably going to find them over at Gussapalooza. That is happening right now over in Cookstown. It was 3 days, the first day being yesterday, 47 artists, one big field over at the Steam Show Fairgrounds. And yesterday was a really big deal because they had Battle of the Bands, the Rock 95 Battle of the Bands at Gussapalooza. So that was a great time, and there's still plenty of weekend left if you want to get over to Gussapalooza. 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

0: That's Talk with Time Machine on Barry's Rock Station, Rock 95. Hey, good afternoon. This is MJ. I'm filling in for Rachel this afternoon. And last week, I took my kids to Splash On over at the waterfront on Barrie Centennial Beach. Had a great time. I go every year with my kids. It's always a lot of fun. I did have an incident, though, that I told Craig about with the Rock 95 morning crew. And this is what happened when I was hanging out with my daughter.
1: There's this part at the very top. You can, like, climb up to it, this inflatable part, and you dive into the water or jump into the water. And she's like, I'm going to go do that. Are you going to do it? Because she knows I don't love, you know, jumping into the water. I'm like, no, I'll go with you. Right? Because my husband's not there. Usually he's the guy who does these things. I'm like, I'll go with you. I'm fine. And so when I typically jump into the water, I sit down and I kind of like push myself into the water. Not straight legs. I just flop however it's going to land.
2: What an old lady.
1: Yeah. I'm not great at it. So my daughter goes to the tippity top, jumps, all good. And she's like, coming, Mom? I'm like, yeah. And I go to step up, and I slip. And no. I bail over the edge. I have never in my life attempted to dive head first. And I didn't attempt to do it this time, but gravity had its own plans. And I landed head first into the water. I am terrified. My head hits that water, and I go underneath. And you wear life jackets.
2: Yeah.
1: Thank God.
2: You're safe.
1: I'm the example of why you have to. So I just go in, and I land in the most awkward place. And as I'm going down, I hear the 15 people that are at the top of this go, ooh.
2: You put on a show.
1: I certainly did. So I land in the water. I emerge. I'm lucky to be alive. I'm like, nothing's broken. And my daughter's like, you ready to go again? I'm like, no. Did you see what just happened?
0: Don't let my awful example be an example of like how you should dive into the water. Please. Be careful over there, and yeah. You know what? After all that, I still highly recommend the place.
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0: Lenny Kravitz, Fly Away on Barry's Rock Station, Rock 95. Hey, good afternoon. This is MJ. I'm filling in for Rachel. Last week, Matthew McConaughey revealed that he no longer smokes marijuana because of Janet Jackson. Inadvertently, of course, it's not necessarily her fault. The story goes that he had rented out this area, the whole entire club, for one of his birthdays. So he meets up with his buddies at this club, and a friend offers a choke. And he says, in his defense, this was like when hydroponics started to come up, right? So I guess they were a little bit more potent and he wasn't used to the potency. So he has a little toke, and then he decides Janet Jackson's That's the Way Love Goes is playing on the radio, and he decides to listen to this song 24 times on his CD player because it was just so much more important than going into his own birthday party. He said when he finally decided to leave the car, he goes into his party, and you know what? Nobody's there because, well, he missed it. He was in his car the whole entire time. So he no longer smokes marijuana. However, he still loves Janet Jackson.
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0: It's Heart with Barracuda on Barry's Rock Station, Rock 95. Hey, this is MJ. I'm filling in for Rachel this afternoon. Now, if you are, especially if you are a parent and you want to get your kids into these classes for the City of Barrie Recreation Programs, you got to listen up to this. Registration happening bright and early on Tuesday, August 25th. That's going to be this Tuesday at 8 a.m. The registration for non-residents is going to be opening up on September 1st. But for Barrie residents, that is happening this Tuesday. Just go to play.barrie.ca. Knowing from experience back when my kids did swimming lessons, you got to be on it. 8:10 probably ain't going to do it for you. You got to be there at 8 a.m. Maybe save the classes that you're looking at doing for them so that you're nice and ready to go at the computer at 8 a.m. And of course, the awesome recreation facilities that we have here, this has for East Bakefield Community Center, the Allendale Rec Center, and the Peggy Hill Community Center too. So check out those things that you might want to be interested in because they are available right now, but then the registration happens on Tuesday. So good luck. Happy hunting.
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When we say Barry's Rock Station, we mean Barry Aurelia, Gravenhurst, Perry Sound, Newmarket, Wasaga Beach, Collingwood, Innisfil, Alliston, Cookstown, Bradford. But yeah, our address is in Barry. And it's easier to just say Barry's Rock Station. Rock 95.

0: It's Big Rock with Believer on Barry's Rock Station, Rock 95. How's it going? This is MJ. And if a lawsuit comes to fruition, if Meta loses a $1.4 trillion lawsuit, there's going to be a lot of changes happening to your social media. First of all, the death of the infinite scroll and the autoplay, that's going to go away. Now, these features are intended to take you down that rabbit hole to maximize your screen time. You ever been scrolling and then all of a sudden it starts autoplaying a video and then you stop and then you watch the whole entire video? Yeah. And then before you know it, 30 minutes has gone by and your family's wondering why you've been in the bathroom so long. That's one of the things that's going to go away. Another thing that has been around since the inception of Facebook is the like button. Now, one of the main ways that teens especially get hooked on social media, and let's face it, adults too, because it's not just all about the kids. We're massively addicted. So one of the things that get you addicted is that like count, right? So this lawsuit wants to end the social validation metrics. So you're not always going to be chasing those likes. Because let's face it, if you ever post something and it doesn't get very many likes, I know that you're feeling a little bit sad about it. Now, just think about how the younger kids are feeling when they can't easily brush it off. So it could be the end of the like button if Meta loses this.
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When you're texting or on your phone, do you make a weird face? Yeah, apparently I do. Let you know about that. But first, here's Franz Ferdinand, Take Me Out, Rock 95.

0: Barry's Rock Station, Rock 95. That's Franz Ferdinand with Take Me Out. Hey, good afternoon. This is MJ. Now, according to my family, I have a weird face when I text or if I'm on my phone having to concentrate. Apparently, I look sad, kind of like I just smelled a fart or I'm really upset about something. They called me out on this a couple of times, especially last week. I was texting, actually, with Craig Ross of the Rock 95 Morning Crew, something work-related, nothing too insane, and my family thinks all of a sudden there's something wrong. They're like, what's the matter? Like, absolutely nothing. They're like, well, why are you making that face? Didn't know I was. So do you have a texting face? Because apparently I do it all the time, and it's apparently not a pretty one.
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0: It's the Gloria Sons with Panic Attack on Barrie's Rock Station, Rock 95. This is MJ, and I hope you don't have a panic attack when it is time to throw down for Rock, Paper, Scissors. The Rock 95 Rock, Paper, Scissors Invitational is back. We've been taking qualifiers throughout the week, and we're not stopping yet. All you got to do is be listening to Rock 95 when you hear the cue to call. Be caller 9, and you are into the tournament, my friend, which is going to be taking place in September over at the Canadian Brewhouse. The great thing about this, so this is going to feature 64 players and a $2,500 prize. That's what's on the line. All you got to do is bring your best throw. Some of you out there have been playing rock, paper, scissors your whole life. We had one caller last week who says he's never played it. It's time to learn. This is how things were handled on the schoolyard. This is how things are handled on who gets the last piece of cake, rock, paper, scissors. There are rules, so head on over to rock95.com and find out how you are going to be able to win this. Oh, by the way, you do not have to be good at sports for this, in case you're wondering.
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all know about those library boxes that are in neighborhoods, you know, kind of take a book, leave a book type thing. But now they're happening with DVDs. Let you know what that's about. But first, here's Noah Kahan, The Great Divide, Rock 95.

0: Khan, The Great Divide on Barrie's Rock Station, Rock 95. Hey, this is MJ. And you know those free library boxes that people have around their neighborhoods? Well, now it is happening when it comes to DVDs and Blu-rays. So this is actually just right now in the States. They are called free blockbusters. And it looks just like the old blue and yellow logos of the Blockbuster video. And it's meant to hold physical media to share. So if you got VHS, DVDs, Blu-rays, all that stuff, it actually started years and years ago in Los Angeles by a former Blockbuster employee. And now they are spreading to areas all across the United States. You can actually start your own. There's a website where you can pick one up. Now, it costs $420, and they will send you a pre-painted newspaper dispenser, and that's it, right? Then you can make your own, anything you want. And the website has stencils that can help you out, too, if you want to make your own, if you don't want to pay the $420. And you get to open your own free Blockbuster location. And they'll add it to the record. So if you go to this website, it'll show you all the places that you can get this physical media. Will it work? Will good movies be put in there? Or are you just going to find 75 random copies of, Dr. Dolittle? Not sure. But if it ever comes to Canada, do you think that this would actually take off? Because physical media, it's coming back in a big way, baby.
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0: It's REM with Man on the Moon on Barry's Rock Station, Rock 95. How's it going? This is MJ filling in for Rachel. Now, I'm going to play you a little clip from an REM song, but what it is it's part of something called ShowBits. Now, ShowBits is a social media, a website, I guess you could say, where they have animated rock stars, and they're singing famous lines from their songs, but they're doing the action in what they are doing. So for example, Roger Waters, there is a clip of him, an animated clip, of course, and he knocks on the bathroom door and he's like, hello, is there anybody in there? And this one particularly I thought was really funny of Michael Stipe of REM. And he's at a restaurant, just sort of sitting in a corner, and he's waving to somebody.
1: That's me in the corner.
0: It's absolutely perfect. And another one of my favorites is Courtney Love, and she's at a sale where they're getting rid of everything, and she's yelling, take everything! 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

0: Mary's Rock Station, Rock 95, April Wine with Bad Side of the Moon. This is MJ filling in for Rachel. We are just only two more barbecues left of the summer, everybody. The Rock 95 Mystery Barbecue. That is two more opportunities to get hot dogs, chips, and a pop, and two more opportunities to win that awesome barbecue from Broil King, courtesy of United Lumber Home Hardware. 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We'll let you know where that is at 12 o'clock. 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They've always treated us very well, so that food is courtesy of them. And then our friends of United Lumber Home Hardware are there as well, because when you're there, you enter in for a draw to get a brand new Broil King barbecue, a brand spanking new one, and we give one away every week, and we've only got 2 weeks left, so opportunity is running out. 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

Y'all love Benny and the Jets. But imagine Benny without the Jets. No thanks. Some things are just meant to be together. Classic rock. 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

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Yeah. And this one's for nothing.

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Push the pawn right through the pass. And this one's for the silence and the questions that it brings, and the smell of time and the reverence.

0: It's the Truce with the Breakdown on Barry's Rock Station, Rock 95. Hey, this is MJ. Now, last week with the Rock 95 morning crew, Craig and I went through a bunch of foods that you would find at the CNE. Kind of like interesting stuff, always weird stuff. So Craig was describing them to me, and we had to decide whether we would participate in trying some of these. And Macaulay of The Drive Show decided to dirty up our conversation by adding a little something he describes as unnecessary censorship.
1: Day to pick one of these items and say, and commit.
2: Correct.
1: And say, I'm going to this.
2: I'm going to out. I'm going to it.
1: And I'm going to give you the full rating and let you know how it is. So I'll go, I got a few of them. You let me know whether you give it a yay or a nay, right?
2: Okay. Not the cheese and stuff. That's just going to be gross and goopy. And
1: it don't look bad. I'll give them that.
2: Okay.
1: Well, so, that's doesn't mean I'm going to them. But,
2: yeah. Mm-hmm. Gross.
1: Yeah.
2: Ew. So does it feel like I'm just like kind of like drinking?
1: If it kind of looks like in the picture. You know how you get one of those like soupy kind of
2: cheese? Oh,
1: it's like you're putting a on that and just going to town.
2: Dude, you just struck my gag reflex.
1: I think you get it in the effect of your
2: oh,
1: your
2: that's
1: slur.
2: Great. It's like, oh, this is nice and sweet and gross. I mean, and I like randomly once every 10 years. So
1: you're not the juice.
2: Definitely okay. Not. On a stick.
1: Yeah. On a stick.
2: On a stick.
1: Everything on a stick's great, isn't it?
2: Sure. I might be out of the building.
0: Just for the record, a reminder, we were talking about food.
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Barrie's Rock Station, Rock 95. One teacher in the U.S. has created a special little corner for her little students to go squeak one out. Have a little toot. Let you know about it. Here's Creed. One Last Breath, Barrie's Rock Station, Rock 95.

0: It's Creed with One Last Breath on Barry's Rock Station, Rock 95. You might want to think twice before you take a final breath in this lady's classroom. Her name is Valencia. She is a grade school teacher over in the States, and she decided to make a special little corner in her classroom where her students can take a little toot.
1: This is our fart corner. If you need to fart, simply come over here, fart, take about 10 seconds. Get you a little spray going on. Go sit down. Nobody's paying attention. Nobody cares. Nobody's worried about it. This is our...
0: I mean, it is a pretty stellar idea so that the kids don't get embarrassed. But remember when you were a kid and you had to be called up to the blackboard to write down your answer? I was embarrassed to do that. So there is no way that I am picking my shy butt up and going to the fart corner. And everybody knows that I'm the reason that that smell kind of wafted. I appreciate that she has the spray there, but let's face it, sometimes then it's just gonna smell like poopy little flowers. But you know what? I applaud her for trying and for trying to alleviate embarrassment for those little cuties.
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0: Barrie's Rock Station, Rock 95, Monster Truck with Seven Seas Blues. Hey, this is MJ, and we are fast approaching the Labor Day long weekend, and that means we need you to do a little work for us, because we need your votes for the top 500 countdown. 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You got three votes to put in. It can be any of the rock songs. You let us know which songs you love and why they are important to you and why you think that they should be at the top of the list. Craig Ross of the Rock 95 Morning Crew, he puts this thing together, so he needs your votes. And it's going to be an interesting one. And typically, bands that were sort of top of mind going into the Labor Day long weekend tend to be squeaking in the top spots. For example, last year, unfortunately, we lost Ozzy Osbourne, so people were really thinking about him. As a result, Ozzy was number one on the countdown, one of the first times that that ever happened. So what will happen this year? Rock95.com right now to get those votes in.
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